0: that dough. Busy women, you know they work and make that dough. Busy women, you know they work and make that dough. And when they get ready to spend it, they know they better go.
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2: If a brown-skinned woman got a dolly in her hand, she takes two bits for herself and six bits for her man. 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
1: Ici Musique Country, rien que du country.

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0: tag on each line, each division. 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It's for me and other graffiti writers that we can read it.
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would man be without feelings? 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They teach us, sometimes bringing pain, sometimes joy. 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Without them, we would be empty. Words aren't always able to express our feelings, but music is.